Mm-hmm, got a crick in my neck. Mm-hmm, got a crick in my neck. Mm-hmm, got a crick in my neck. Mm-hmm, got a crick in my neck. Mm-hmm, got a crick in my neck. Mm-hmm, got a crick in my neck. Mm-hmm, got a crick in my neck.

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What happened to you, boy? I got a crick in my neck. Mm-hmm, got a crick in my neck. Mm-hmm, got a crick in my neck. Mm-hmm, got a crick in my neck. Mm-hmm, got a crick in my neck. Mm-hmm, got a crick in my neck. Mm-hmm, got a crick in my neck. Mm-hmm, got a crick in my neck. Mm-hmm, got a crick in my neck. Mm-hmm,

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Mm-hmm, got a crick in my neck. Mm-hmm, got a crick in my neck. You're hanging on my words like a life preserver. My rhyme is your table, and I'll be your server. Paid attention to the song like a record exec. Bob your head up and down and got a crick in your neck. Mm-hmm, got a crick in my neck. Mm-hmm, got a crick in my neck. Mm-hmm, got a crick in my neck. Mm-hmm, got a crick in my neck. Mm-hmm, got a crick in my neck. Mm-hmm, got a crick in my neck. Mm-hmm, got a crick in my neck. Mm-hmm, got a crick in my neck.

listened to her. She feels lonely and alone, not understood and empty, abandoned and taken for granted, holding on for no good reasons, in and out of every season, and still I'm the bad guy, and it's always this way. What's the point? It's not real. Is it me? Is it her? I'm still here for her, and I will be until all of this just splashes and crashes and the tide goes away. I'll be here today and the day after and after that till

smoke is out on the water, rising up white like fingers in the air.

Emergency human blood courier, headed south down to Mexico, where there's been a whole lot of bleeding, and gonna be a whole lot more. Emergency human blood courier,

emergency human blood courier, says a sign on the side of the door, bringing bottles of blood for the bleeding from the emergency human blood store. Emergency human blood courier in an old beat up Detroit Dodge Dart.

Blood, Sweat, and Tears t-shirt. Or is that Blood, Sweat, and Tears there for real? Emergency human blood courier, chasing the cries in the night. Someone's bleeding to death.

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Emergency human blood curry, Mexico. It's the story of the world.

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A bird sings from a lonesome nest.

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All of my niggas hiding.

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0: watch a hopscotch. 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To reclaim the shopping carts. Nothing more than practice for the righteous. Quick power nap, take me back to Heraclitus. Trade social interaction for the silence. Fractions of the violence for compassion and niceness. We do it like this, we do it like
1: tattle on about the little metal model. She spat a bit of spittle on the model in a bitter battle. Hey, stop questioning my methods, okay? I was chosen for this task for a very good reason.
2: No, you chose yourself.
1: Pretty Siskel. Spat a bit of a wicked biscuit.
3: Now, quiet.
4: Welcome to the writer's.
3: I may need a hand.
4: The writer's.
3: To back me.
4: Well,
3: to make this body move.
4: The writer's.
3: So I pray to the puppet gods.
5: It looks like all of you guys are against me.
3: I rehearsed this whole round in reverse.
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0: change to make way for today's artists. 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
1: Feel the

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0: 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But be sure you keep that goddamn trap shut.

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But it was killing his dreams. He had to hold it together. He went to the bar, had a beer, a whiskey, cigarette, and the tick and the tock of the clock wouldn't stop.